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6: Clear sky tonight with an overnight low of 9, then sunny tomorrow and a high of 20, and more sunshine on Friday and Saturday with highs of 19 and 21.

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5: Clear sky overnight with a low of 9, then sunshine for the day ahead. A high of 20, sunny and 19 tomorrow, up to 21 on Saturday with more sunshine.

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morning. It's 6:08. I'm going to try to convince Julia that she should love fall. It's going to be kind of a tough challenge, but I'm going to try anyway. We'll get to that next on Country 93.

0: of the Glory Boys, If I Go Missing on Country 93. It's 6:40. Good morning with Sean and Julia.
1: I love dogs. Sometimes, though, they can be kind of funny, kind of weird, kind of dumb, kind of disappointing. Some homeowners got an unpleasant surprise on their phone recently. They weren't home, but they got a notification from their surveillance system that someone is outside their house. And then they ended up watching this video, as it happened, of somebody, that person breaking into their house. And then they were confronted, the intruder was confronted by Nash, their 90-pound golden

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0: Country 93, that would be Shaboozy with Cowgirl. It's 849, sun today up to about 19. Clear tonight. Now, there is a risk of frost later on, getting down to about 3 overnight.
1: Lovely.
0: I know. I thought you'd enjoy hearing that.
1: Yeah.
0: And then sunny tomorrow, temperature rebounds up to 19 again. We're at 7 now.
2: Sean and Julia are wrapping up the show now. Here is all that we learned.
1: This morning we talked about electronics you're not supposed to leave plugged in while you sleep, and it's pretty much anything that has a plug. You're supposed to unplug it, including the toaster. We also found out that Sean forgot to unplug his toaster today, so his house, RIP, has probably gone up in flames. Because the one day you don't unplug the toaster is the day that the toaster rebels and says, enough of this.
0: I do have a GoFundMe page on our Facebook page.
1: No, we're not. Nobody's donating to that.
0: So I'm looking for donations to rebuild my house, or even just enough to buy me a new toaster.
1: No toaster for you. You don't not unplug it. You don't deserve it. Okay. Meanwhile, mine's been plugged in since I bought it. Okay.
0: It's so unfair. We also talked about something that thrilled both of us, which is the fact that a reboot of Glee could be coming out. Mm-hmm. Sounds like a lot of the original cast is interested, apparently.
1: But they're all not teenagers or in school anymore. So.
0: But they can still act as teenagers. It can be like the movie Grease.
1: It'll be like Grease, or it'll be like the college years of your little Saved by the Bell show, where everybody just all goes there. The principal, everybody all works at the college now. It's also a college education.
0: That was Boy Meets World.
1: And
0: maybe a little bit.
1: And little bit of Saved by the Bell.
0: A little bit.
1: Kind of college years, everybody goes.
0: Yeah.
1: Same one. It's how life is. We got our final thought coming up next.
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0: That's right. Today's Best Country, Country 93, Morgan Wallen, Dusty on duty, rolling right along. News is coming up. Lots of great music still to come. We had a story this morning. The AORS, the Association of Road Supervisors, Provincial Safety Truck Rodeo, took place at the Harry Lumley Bayshore Community Center yesterday. 21 municipalities attended. Seth Martin from Gray Highlands won the thing, the John Gluer Memorial Trophy for Driver of the Year. And the rodeo is an obstacle course that makes each snowplow driver, you're driving a snowplow, simulate what they experience on the job, like backing up in tight areas and making sharp turns and stopping and things like that. So it's like a snowplow rodeo, basically, is what it was. So way to go, Seth. This is for all the people who have a hard time parallel parking their Honda Civic.
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1: It's the Casey Clark Show. Yeah.
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0: Hope you can stick around. We're going to play another round of 30-second name game. We put 30 seconds on the clock. You got to name 10 different items inside that time frame. The thing is, though, you don't know the topic until just before the timer begins. For instance,
1: ooh, name 10 condiments you might put on a sandwich.
0: Oh, that's easy.
1: Oh.
0: Mayo, relish, ketchup.
1: So easy, is it?
0: The other stuff.
1: Uh-huh. There's lots of types of mustard.
0: Yeah, there is. There's honey mustard.
1: Yes, there is.
0: Dijon.
1: Hot mustard.
0: Hot mustard. There's
1: yellow
0: barbecue
1: mustard.
0: Sauce. Yeah.
1: See?
0: Yeah.
1: Not bad.
0: Okay, so we're going to play with our friend Kat coming up. Also, what do you think is the rudest thing that someone could do in your home?
1: Oh, man, there's so many things. Okay. That's your sanctuary, right?
0: We'll get down to those in minutes.
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